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1: 90s. Informer, you know, say that I'm a snowman, I go blam. I like keep on bum bam. Take the madness.

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EMF, Unbelievable. You're unbelievable. 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

justice of cause and effect, respect, love, compassion. This is my church. 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For tonight, God is a DJ.

And I touched your face, narcotic mindful haze, Mary Jane. And I called your name like an addicted to cocaine, calls for the